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You're listening to KWBE Beatrice. What's happening at the Beatrice YMCA? 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

0: The NC and AccuWeather forecast for the overnight early morning hours calls for a slight chance of showers and thunderstorms, with a low getting down in the upper 60s. Later on today, partly sunny, high near 81. Then for tonight, a 30% chance of showers and storms, low getting down to around 64. Mostly sunny on Thursday with a high near 84, and mostly clear Thursday night, low near 67. And that is your NC and AccuWeather forecast on KWBE.
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1: ABC News, I'm Sherry Preston. In a couple more state primaries,

KWBE, Doobie Brothers, listen to the music. Good morning. Little light rain falling here at the studios. 69 degrees, our temperature. We're on our way to a high of 82 today.

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Kenny Loggins, Danger Zone on KWBE. We're keeping an eye on that storm that's northwest of Beatrice, so I wouldn't say we're in the danger zone. Could get some rain. We'll take a look at it here in a bit. Right now, it's the Moody Blues.

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